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0: 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Alright, so magbabalik po tayo pagkatapos ng ilang paalala dito pa rin sa ating Radio Pinoy 94.7 FM, ang radio ng Pilipinas sa Calgary, ang oras natin. Ang bilis naman ng oras, yun pa lang nasasabi ko. 35 minutes after 11 a.m. Pero bago yan, mga kaibigan, pupunta muna tayo sa ating, ano ba tawag dito? 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

Ladies and gentlemen, it's been many, many moons since we last hung out on air. Once again, this is Canadian Jam, where we jam the best of Canadian hits. My name is Felix. I'll be your host for the next 16 minutes, and I'll be sharing my favorite Canadian hits with you on Fairchild Radio.

Throughout the last 18 years of me being a host at this radio station, I have definitely seen our Canadian music get better and better. First of all, you can tell the recording quality from 2006 when I first started to now, 2024. The recording quality is so much better nowadays, you can't tell that it could be from someone's basement. And is definitely on par with a lot of major recording albums. Secondly, you can tell the lyrics obviously is much more modern. It matches up with the society and what's trendy nowadays.

honest though, all of these local music, Canadian-made music pieces, really reflects what was happening at that time. Other than the generic lyrics about love, memories, feelings, during the course of last 10 years, obviously, there are many movements, many things that happen around the world, and a lot of the songs that are in Song Quests did reflect on what was happening during that time. 2014, 2019, even nowadays, 2023, there are songs about different movements, different political views. And now when I say political views, isn't about the different parties, but really what was happening in the society at that time regarding political changes that will affect people's life and livelihoods. And that's exactly why I love our Song Quest event, because these people didn't make songs because they think it will sell. These people make songs because they have something to say. They have a story to tell. And most

prime example is song number 2 from today's program. It's from SQ27. It's the fourth song in that year, named Snow Giant. Now, SQ27 was actually in 2023. You notice the song name wasn't Snowman or Snow Woman. It was Snow Giant. Not only because it make it look even more massive, but the political view changed and the society had to adapt not using men or women to represent a snow person. And if you have paid smaller attention to the news anchors aren't allowed to use snowman or snowwoman anymore. They had to use snow people during the last snowstorm. Now that really reflected on what the society and what the world is becoming or changes that is happening right in front of our eyes. Now, I'm not saying it is right or wrong, but I'm just trying to reflect on what the society has become.

Alright, let's recap the last few songs we just heard during this hour's program. The first song we had was SQ27 in 2023. Song title is called If We Could. Also, we have Snow Giant, also from SQ27. We had SQ23, song name is Love You Again. And then we also have a song from SQ27 titled A Second to You. And this last song we just had was from SQ16, Just Move On.

I'm sure a lot of you, after the New Year holiday, the Christmas holiday, the Chinese Lunar New Year holiday, a lot of you will feel very regretful after having all these fun holidays where you had so many gatherings with friends, family, colleagues. And who would have thought having fun would result in such a dreadful aftermath? The feeling of sin, the feeling of criminality. And the result is that you get the feeling of sadness. All these happy times result in you eating too much. A lot of times, eating too much is simply an instance of your eyeball just growing bigger than your stomach at a holiday meal. Other times, overeating is just a pattern rather than an exception. How do you feel? The feeling of sadness right now for you, is it because you ate too much and that you've grown a few pounds? Or is it you no longer fit in your clothes anymore? Or you do fit your clothes, but your stomach is coming out to say hi? Do you think your overeating is a pattern, or is it, hey, just a holiday one-time exception?

And the truth is, we all have done it at some point. The short-term symptoms of overeating are just often related to stomach discomfort. But the long-term consequences of overeating, which over time can negatively impact your health and overall well-being, that means it's important to recognize you're overeating. And yet, if you're doing so frequently, take steps to reduce that behavior.

scientific research has proven that overeating is beyond what is needed to fuel your body. Whether intentional or not, we all do it at some point though. Regardless if it's from a holiday meal or a birthday party celebration,

But first, you must actually determine if you are overeating as a pattern of habit. First, the actual signs of overeating may include but not limited to eating beyond the point of being full. Have you ever eaten so much that you feel so full but you can't eat anymore, but yet you can't put your chopsticks or forks down because the food in front of you is just so yummy that you just want to keep eating? Now that's sign number one that you are overeating yourself. Number two, finding yourself mindlessly eating because you're bored or distracted. Well, haven't you had those days where you just sit at home and do nothing, but all you have in your hands are a bag of chips? You don't need the bag of chips. You're not hungry, and you don't need the bag of chips to fuel your day. You just eat it out of habit. That you're overeating. Number three, experiencing physical symptoms after eating, including nausea, abdominal discomfort, gassing, bloating, heartburn. You eat too much that you have all these physical symptoms, you're in trouble. Number four, eating for reasons other than to fuel your body. Like I said earlier, you're eating because you're bored. That's a sign of you overeating.

Did you recognize any of that signs? Well, if you do any one of them, you are overeating and that's not healthy for you, and I recommend you to stop. Here is how. Number one, familiarize yourself with recommended portion sizes. Do you know how much you need to eat to survive? And do you know how much you need to eat to be full? Portion size is critical. Now, keep your eyeballs in check. Take advantage of the nutrition food labels and reputable sources. Recommended amount of food. These guidelines aren't perfect, but they help you set the baseline for what is realistic serving size look like for you. Usually hard to guess on your own, so knowing the recommended amount also helps you stay accountable for how much you should be eating. For example, myself, I am X amount of pounds. For example, I'm 150 pounds, right? For me to be healthy and nutritious, I need to eat 400 grams of vegetables, 600 grams of meat, and 200 grams of carbs. That's an example. Now, I'm not telling you to count every single dish and the weights and its calories, but I'm saying be mindful of how much your portion size is and be accountable for it. And you know what? Let me tell you a trick. If you can't control how much you eat, how about buy smaller plates or bowls so you don't put so much in your plates or bowl so you don't eat so much?

Number two, now this is actually from the nutritionist. Include fiber source with your meal or snacks. Now, fiber is helpful for satisfying your feeling of fullness after eating. For instance, let's compare a plate of roasted vegetable versus several pieces of cheese. Both may contain the same amount of calories, but roasted vegetables are more likely to fill you up because it contains fiber. And fiber helps you feel full, and it could reduce overeating tendencies. Since cheese is less filling, you may have to eat more cheese than your body could actually need before you physically feel full, and your brain realizes you're not hungry anymore. Number four, avoid skipping meals. Have your meal on time. Now, I know a lot of shift worker like myself, it's hard to eat on time because, hey, operational requirement. If it's busy, you can't take your break. But skipping meals can cause intense hunger, which for many people tends to result in episodes of overeating once you do finally get to eat. Imagine, you're so hungry for 8-10 hours out of the day, and right away, there's food in front of you. Will you go all out? I know I would. So stop skipping those meals. Eat regularly. Some people say eat 8 meals a day. Now, I understand that those are small, bite-sized meals, but try it. Maybe this trick will help you stop overeating.

right, ladies and gentlemen, it is time for our last song here at the Canadian Gems. I hope this hour's music is of your taste. My name is Felix. Let's hope I get to hang out with you once again on air in 14 days here on Fairchild Radio.

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3: so I don't speak too much good Laos but I wanted to let you know about the fundraiser we are doing on July 18th in Mississauga at the Oasis Convention CenterIt's called Sabadi Runway. So we're going to have a lot of Laos treats. Everything's be organized more on a Laos base. Kunkin Lao, it's a thin Lao. We're going to have a Laos live band. So, you know, Kin
2: Wong Dai.
3: Oh, it's going to be Freedom.
2: Freedom. Ooh, come and support
3: yes,
2: Freedom.
3: Come see Freedom live. They're going to be hosting the rest of the night. We're going to do a lot of dancing, drinking, eating,
2: and a
3: lot of fun, a lot of prizes.
2: Yeah.
3: Noi here is actually one of our sponsors who's going to be at our event, who's going to be showcasing some amazing wear that he does for the Laos community. And
4: tell us
3: a little bit more about your company.
4: Absolutely. I'm going to speak English as well because my Laos is just terrible.
2: You don't want to hear that. But we're Lao Nightning, they're
3: all Lao. We are called Lao.
4: Very, very Nightning.
2: Okay.
1: You're Nightning. So, Kilian can translate it. You can do it.
2: No. Pasa broken Lao seems like pretty.
1: Okay, broken down.
4: Broken Lao. No, not even broken Lao. It's complete English. I just met Liz recently. Very recently. And I didn't know that there was such a Lao community in Toronto. And I think that's a problem, right? I think we need to bring more of the younger crowd.There's a lot of Laos people who are very successful and accomplished a lot. And we're an apparel company. I do Muay Thai, but it's kind of close to Laos, right?
3: Muay Lao. Actually, we have a sponsor who does Muay Lao. He's actually going to be at the event doing some demonstration, doing Muay Lao demonstration.
2: What's the difference between Muay Lao and Muay Thai?
5: Just Kon
2: Wa.
4: It's a little bit different. I think Muay Lao is more like... More like dancing, like fun, like very, very...
2: More artistic more cultural then, if you think about it. Okay.
4: Yeah, Muay Thai is more like impact. Muay Lao is more like about form. It's more flowy.
2: Oh, okay.
4: Yeah, that's what I did. I did my research. But I'm an apparel company, so we're going to be there, and we're going to be there to support. And we're going to be selling some shirts as well, and a lot of the proceeds is going to be
2: apparel company.
4: So this is a sample, right?
2: เป็นเฮ็ดเป็นดีไซน์แล้วเป็นเฮ็ดเครื่อง
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0: No, I got yang lah han got. What is that? Anana symbol like kanan. Ani kemeyang dia nak wah.
1: Nak.
0: Oh, ngam the kono ngam the. Yes.
1: On the side
0: is left.
1: Yeah, very breathable. Yes, yes.
0: Oh, beautiful and quality ka di no sue no.
2: Yeah, oh. Because it's like it's very young.
0: I like it.
2: Shirt,
0: yeah,
2: right?
0: I like it. It was stylish. Yeah. Yeah. Like that. I love it. I know.
1: Yeah.
0: I
1: like
0: know,
1: that.
0: Yes.
1: Yeah.
2: So it's like streetwear, but yeah. Like I love like Lao, you know, textile shapes and stuff. It's very nice. It's very pretty.
0: Oh,
2: and I want
0: yes.
2: to bring that to make it more like
0: you
2: for
0: should.
2: The general public.
0: Yeah, you yeah. should. Though you yeah. should.
2: Make
0: though.
2: It popular because
0: yeah.
2: we need
0: yes.
2: to stand out. Lao people need to stand out more.
0: Yes, yeah, it's yeah. true though.
1: Support
0: because I like
1: them.
0: The style.
1: That's funny how you mentioned Bukoi Hu Lutz not, and this is what this is for is you know to bring about like to bring about community to come and support each other, and also mahay song sum kan laka beb chua hai hung laka ma hit nam kan. That's what Laos is all about. Right?
2: Exactly,
1: so,
2: exactly.
1: Do you have other t-shirts?
2: Our culture is so beautiful.
1: Yeah.
2: The
1: yes.
2: people are so nice. We
1: well, less than, well, less than 0.01%.
0: You have your white, so I'm not
2: I have white, yeah.
0: I like
2: but
0: it white.
2: I didn't bring everything, right?
0: Oh, is that right? I like the black, so nice. Mm-hmm. So the short, this is super sexy.
3: I'm
0: going
3: to get him to come back another day.
0: Oh, sure.
3: All his,
0: yes.
3: All his work is amazing. Uh-huh.
0: So how, I'm sorry about how much is it though? No, it's true though.
2: Need a special price.
1: Oh, special pricing. Oh, my
0: God.
2: I'm looking at the time. Ticking down, so
1: no,
2: I don't
1: yeah, that's
2: to
1: okay. Don't worry
2: time.
1: About it. We can go over if we need to. It's just a bookmark first.
3: Yeah,
1: don't worry
3: yeah,
1: about it.
3: So
1: yeah,
3: but my today here. Don't worry. I'm gonna call.
1: No.
3: No, I can call. But
1: okay,
3: John
1: so
3: here.
1: Ahead.
3: Don't
1: yeah.
3: talk as much as you can.
1: Yeah.
2: Okay.
3: Don't worry about that. I call
1: yeah.
3: Josh when you're ready. Don't. I can leave early, but you guys stay.
2: This is my business.
1: Business
2: strike.
1: Card.
2: Okay,
3: yes.
2: My business card.
3: Picture,
1: yeah, we'll take a picture. We post
3: picture.
1: It on the.
2: Go on,
1: thing.
2: Go online, check it out, and then you'll see more of the collection.
3: Yeah, yeah, yeah.
4: QR code.
3: Take a picture. Yeah.
2: You take this one. Yeah, the QR code.
3: So
2: is
3: he is
2: yeah.
3: actually doing one of the designs for the actual show, and proceeds will be going towards a charity, which
2: yes.
3: the charity we are supporting
4: yeah.
3: is the Laos Association of Ontario, and LaoCan. So the main all the proceeds will be going towards the two charitable. Nonprofit organizations to help fund, you know, future projects, future
1: yeah.
3: classes. You know, what I want to do eventually is actually have a Laos dance class opened up again.
4: Yeah.
3: I've been teaching
4: so,
3: a lot of Laos dancing,
4: yeah,
3: so a lot of the girls have been dancing, so you'll be seeing
4: yeah.
3: two or
4: yeah.
3: three performances that day. So you guys make sure you come on out and watch that and support that too.
1: Very
3: but yeah,
1: nice.
3: Let's go back to you know,
2: show awesome. I want to learn some Laos dancing. Are you kidding me?
3: Oh,
2: no, I want to reconnect.
0: Yes.
2: Yeah, this is a different color.
1: Really
2: I want to.
1: Style.
2: I want to reconnect with my roots too. So that's why it's.
1: You know what?
3: I love that. I
1: you
3: love
1: can
3: that.
1: Be so successful in life, but if you can connect to your root, it's even more fulfilling. That's
2: yes.
1: what I realized. Like,
2: absolutely.
1: It's our substance, our foundation, right?
2: Yes.
1: So no, you need to connect
2: yes.
1: to your root.
2: Absolutely,
1: yeah.
2: and I think that the young people need to do that as well, right? It's very important. So.
1: He's in the center.
2: I mean, I didn't bring everything.
1: Oh,
2: there's
1: like,
2: more
1: can
2: stuff.
1: Make yourself look pretty.
3: Yeah,
2: well.
3: That's nice. Though we can take a picture at
2: yeah,
3: night.
2: Yeah.
3: Yeah,
2: yeah, there's a lot. There's a lot more. I didn't bring everything, but
1: that's okay.
3: Yeah.
1: So we'll have another session for you, so where you can showcase
3: yeah.
1: a lot
3: so
1: of your skills and all the stuff, if you like. Yeah.
2: Sure, sure.
3: And the best thing I found about Noi is that he also can design it. So these are all his original designs. So if there is any concept or anything you want to do, if there's
2: yeah.
3: a vision you want to do. Honestly, Noi is the best person to talk to because he
1: that's
3: can actually
1: awesome.
3: Visualize, put the design together.
1: And I love
2: right.
1: the choice of material.
3: And the material
2: thank
3: is
2: you.
3: Really good.
2: Thank you.
3: It's
1: really nice. I like
3: I know.
1: That.
3: And the printing.
2: Thank you.
3: I know.
2: Thank
3: we got
2: you.
3: To see it live. We worked we've been to a couple of vendors
1: okay.
3: together.
1: Yeah, yeah that's okay. That's okay.
3: Yeah,
1: he didn't lie to
3: you.
1: Yeah,
3: yeah.
1: I love yeah let's, you want to tell them a little bit more about how they can get a hold of the tickets? Yeah.
3: Yes. So... there's a few ways you can get the tickets. Either one, you go to laotai.ca, which I used to own a restaurant, but Lao Tai will be sponsoring this event, so you can actually purchase it directly on Lao Tai website. Otherwise, you can either email DM
1: okay.
3: me, but also Eliane is one of the people you can contact.
1: Yes.
3: Me, myself, you can contact. I believe my cousin, Chinda Noi, is also one of the contacts to get the tickets, and my father, Sumsini Puntajit. Which is another person.
1: Where does he live?
3: He lives in. Okay.

0: Black Camel, right? Yeah, you can do it over there, but they transfer the fund to there too.
1: Yeah, would you be able to do? Would you be able to cover maybe the funeral arrangement there in another country if you don't bring the corpse back home?
2: So what happens is if you have pre-planned money, right, and you pre-arrange it. Let's say you pre-arrange it with Lotus Funeral, and the person traveled back home, and they pass away there, and they don't want to come back here. They want to just do the funeral there.
0: Yeah, over there. Yes.
2: The funds that are in the trust account, for example, go back to the estate of.
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